It's easy for me to imagine that the next great division of the world will be between people who wish to live as creatures and people

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1: 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Did I change your life? Did I love you better? No, it's not alright. Did you

So Father God, I pray that our families will come together right now and seek your face. You will forgive our sins and you'll heal our incredible land. In the name of the only Savior, Jesus Christ.